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2: Everyone, I'm Yang Dan from Chengdu University. The charm of Chengdu lingers in the hot pot aroma, winding through streets and lanes. Today, let's explore streets and alleys of Sichuan together. 在 an old neighborhood in Chengdu, the hot pot restaurant down the alley has been streaming since I can remember. A century ago, boatmen on the Yangtze River used clay pots to boil water mixed with chilies, Sichuan peppercorns, veggies, and a little offal to dispel cold and humidity. There were no dining tables in the old days.People squatted by the riverside, huddled around a pot and shared food with chopsticks. That was the earliest form of Sichuan hot pot. The secret of Sichuan hot pot is all in this red soup. It's not just spicy, it's mala. Ma, knobs. La, explodes. Tripe is crisp, tender, and refreshing. A must-order delicacy in Sichuan hot pot.The 7-up, 8-down rule, tripe is blanched for 10 seconds, then dipped in classic sesame oil sauce, mixed with garlic, coriander, and scallions. It not only insists spiciness, but also enhances the flavor. The moment it reaches your mouth, whether you are from Sichuan or not, you can't help but say, awesome!Pot isn't just food, it's a social ritual for Sichuan people. People sit around the pot, free and equal, with no formal boundaries or social disparity. Sichuan hot pot is far more than just a dish. It is the bond spirit of a river and lakes, the warmth of the streets and alleys, the passion and sincerity carved into the bones of Sichuan people. One pot of hot pot simmers centuries of tales and embodies.Is this incense of Sichuan people. Welcome to Sichuan. Let's feast on hot pot together.

0: As the saying goes, he who has never been to the Great Wall is not a true man. But if you never tried Gai Wan Tea in Chengdu truly, don't claim you've never been to Chengdu. Today, let me be your guide as we go out for some tea. Come on, let's go. In Chengdu, over a quarter of the residents visit one place every day, the tea house.It's not just a place for drink tea, but also a hub for information exchange, trade, and cultural interaction. Today, the place we've come to is a venue that can be seen everywhere in Chengdu, the tea house. Okay, come on, let's go find tea first. Lover, 上茶。If Chengdu has an iconic symbol, it's undoubtedly the tea house. But drinking tea, while it seems simple, actually has its own set of rules. There are rules to drinking tea. Observe the structure of the Gai Wan tea set. It's divided into heaven, earth, and man. The leader represents heaven, the bowl is man, and the saucer is earth.Brew the tea halfway, let it steep for a while, then top it up. That's the authentic way.
1: 除了中国选手眼中的四川，还有多达43个国家和地区的300多名来华留学生，加入了今年活动“四川故事”的讲述。这也是成都选区今年一个亮点。
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7: Many say Chongqing is the city that defines common sense.
8: The word generally assumes that ground flowers touch the earth and tall buildings pierce the sky, with clear distinctions between high and low.
7: But at Kuixin Building in Jiefangbei Chongqing, this conventional understanding is completely overturned.
8: What appears to be level ground along the strip is actually the bustling first floor.Yet just a turnway, stepping up, you find yourself on the 22nd floor, still an open, flat expanse, as if floating above the clouds.
7: In Chongqing, the first floor can also be the 22nd.
8: This is the unique romance and spirit of Mountain City. Kuixin Building rises organically along the hillsides and beside the river, following the natural contours without disrupting the landscape.It grows seamlessly across the undulating cliffs of Yuzhong Peninsula, rather than being constrained by the elevation differences of mountains and rivers.
7: The city has been shaped into an unparalleled three-dimensional terrain. The magical architecture wonders that outsider marvel at have long become part of everyday life for Chongqing residents.
8: Winding

0: mountain paths are nature's gift. Ascending step by step reflects human perseverance. For thousands of years, Chongqing has nestled among mountains and rivers, thriving through water, carving roads through hills, and building bridges over streams. Rooted in undulating land, it has grown steadily and advanced courageously.The seamless coexistence of the first floor and the 22nd floor embodies a simple Eastern wisdom. Go with the flow, yet refuse mediocrity. Grow naturally, but dare to reach higher. Life knows no absolute lows or fixed peaks. Every rise and fall is simply a step upward.
1: So true is life.
0: The layered world of Kuishan building mirrors the resilience and inclusiveness of mountain city and reveals enduring vitality of the great nation. Mountains rise majestically only when they have ups and downs, roads lead to the stars when even winding.
1: Life has no fixed path. Anywhere can be the place to climb.
0: Wei, the ordinary people always face the sun and move forward, never ceasing our steps.
2: Hello everyone, I'm Xie Mengjie. Today, let's feel the real heartbeat of Chongqing. Come with me. Look over there, a train just went right through a building.The monorail train glides straight through the 6th to 8th floors of a 19-story residential building. Not around it, but right through the middle. Here is Li Ziba Light Rail Station, where you can experience one of the most magic moments in Chongqing. The station and the building were designed and constructed together, not retrofitted later.It has become the symbol of Chongqing's 80 Magic City creativity. A dedicated observation platform lets you capture this one-of-a-kind engineering marvel. Look! What am I doing? It's so amazing! During holidays, Jiefangbei and Guanyinqiao are packed with crowds.Vehicles are banned on Qianzimen Bridge and Dongshuimen Bridge, which are fully open to tourists from all over the world. This is the inclusiveness of Chongqing, rooted deep in the city's soul. It is such inclusiveness that keeps Chongqing forever fresh and youthful. Chongqing always goes viral anytime and anywhere.Thanks to its wisdom, warmth, and inclusiveness.
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3: Many say Chongqing is the city that defines common sense.
4: The world generally assumes that ground flowers touch the earth and tall buildings pierce the sky, with clear distinctions between high and low.
3: But at Kuixin Building in Jiefangbei, Chongqing, this conventional understanding is completely overturned.
4: What appears to be level ground along the strip is actually the bustling first floor. Yet just a turnway, stepping up, you find yourself on the 22nd floor, still an open flat expanse as if floating above the clouds.
3: In Chongqing, the first floor can also be the 22nd.
4: This is the unique romance and spirit of Mountain City. Kuixin Building rises organically along the hillsides and beside the river.Following the natural contours without disrupting the landscape, it grows seamlessly across the undulating cliffs of Yuzhong Peninsula. Rather than being constrained by the elevation differences of mountains and rivers,
3: the city has been shaped into an unparalleled three-dimensional terrain. The magical architecture wonder that outsider marvel at have long become part of everyday life for Chongqing residents.
4: Winding mountain paths are nature's gift. Ascending step by step reflects human perseverance. For thousands of years, Chongqing has nestled among mountains and rivers, thriving through water, carving roads through hills, and building bridges over streams. Rooted in undulating land, it has grown steadily and advanced courageously.The seamless coexistence of the first floor and the 22nd floor embodies a simple Eastern wisdom.
3: Go with the flow, yet refuse mediocrity. Grow naturally, but dare to reach higher.
4: Life knows no absolute lows or fixed peaks. Every rise and fall is simply a step upward.
3: So true is life.
4: The layered world of Kuixin Building mirrors the resilience and inclusiveness of Mountain City and reveals enduring vitality of the great nation. Mountains rise majestically only when they have ups and downs. Roads lead to the stars when even winding.
3: Life has no fixed path. Anywhere can be the place to climb.
4: Wait, the ordinary people always face the sun and move forward.Never ceasing our steps.
5: Hello everyone, I'm Xie Mengjie. Today, let's feel the real heartbeat of Chongqing. Come with me. Look over there, a train just went right through a building.
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6: During holidays, Jiefangbei and Guanyinqiao are packed with crowds.Vehicles are banned on Qianzimen Bridge and Dongshuimen Bridge, which are fully open to tourists from all over the world.
5: This is the inclusiveness of Chongqing, rooted deep in the city's soul. It is such inclusiveness that keeps Chongqing forever fresh and youthful.
6: Chongqing always goes viral anytime and anywhere. thanks to its wisdom, warmth, and inclusiveness.
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2: It's a very fast means to get to my workplace, and I'm very glad. I'm excited.
3: Okay, I'm happy about it. It's my first time.
4: It's more taking the train is more convenient compared to the road, and I think I get to just relax.
5: It's very, very nice. It's a nice experience.
1: 授人以鱼，不如授人以渔。这群来自成都的轨道人正合力将拉伊铁路和拉格斯轻轨蓝线、红线打造成为尼日利亚铁路人才的大讲堂。
6: Our being here more than 6 years ago, but when this is came, they employ a lot, like me. I don't have a job before, but when this is came, they employ me. I work with them. They give me accommodation, stay somewhere to.Raise my head, make your life easy.
7: Working with CCCC, you have to have a lot of experience. They will make you to know other work that is not within your reach.
8: I think we relate more with the Chinese recently. It's not only railway. We also have them in some other industries that they are working. People also coming that studied in China. You know, they went to...China University for distributed studies. So some of them are back. So we also expect that such relationship will also continue.
9: 我们承建和运营的尼日利亚铁路项目正在不断为非洲人口最多的国家注入活力。展望未来，我们将继续在尼日利亚深耕细作，推动一带一路倡议在这里不断的走深走实，为中尼合作注入新的动力。

0: As the saying goes, he who has never been to the Great Wall is not a true man. But if you never tried Gai Wan Tea in Chengdu truly, don't claim you've never been to Chengdu. Today, let me be your guide as we go out for some tea. Come on, let's go.In Chengdu, over a quarter of the residents visit one place every day, the tea house. It's not just a place for drink tea, but also a hub for information exchange, trade, and cultural interaction. Today, the place we've come to is a venue that can be seen everywhere in Chengdu, the tea house. Okay, come on, let's go find tea first.老板儿，上茶。If Chengdu has an iconic symbol, it's undoubtedly the tea house. 、But drinking tea, while it seems simple, actually has its own set of rules. There are rules to drinking tea. Observe the structure of the Gai Wan tea set.It's divided into heaven, earth, and man. The leader represents heaven, the bowl is man, and the saucer is earth. Brew the tea halfway, let it steep for a while. Then top it up, that's the authentic way.
1: 除了中国选手眼中的四川，还有多达43个国家和地区的300多名来华留学生。加入了今年活动四川故事的讲述，这也是成都选区今年一个亮点。
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7: Many say Chongqing is the city that defines common sense.
8: The world generally assumes that ground flowers touch the earth and tall buildings pierce the sky, with clear distinctions between high and low.
7: But at Kuixin Building in Jiefangbei, Chongqing, this conventional understanding is completely overturned.
8: What appears to be level ground along the strip is actually the bustling first floor.Yet just a turnway, stepping up, you find yourself on the 22nd floor, still an open, flat expanse, as if floating above the clouds.
7: In Chongqing, the first floor can also be the 22nd.
8: This is the unique romance and spirit of Mountain City. Kuixin Building rises organically along the hillsides and beside the river, following the natural contours without disrupting the landscape.It grows seamlessly across the undulating cliffs of Yuzhong Peninsula. Rather than being constrained by the elevation differences of mountains and rivers,
7: the city has been shaped into an unparalleled three-dimensional terrain. The magical architecture wonder that outsider marvel at have long become part of everyday life for Chongqing residents.
8: Winding mountain paths are nature's gift.Ascending step by step reflects human perseverance. For thousands of years, Chongqing has nestled among mountains and rivers, thriving through water, carving roads through hills, and building bridges over the streams. Rooted in undulating land, it has grown steadily and advanced courageously. The seamless coexistence of the first floor and the 22nd floor embodies a simple Eastern wisdom.
7: Go with the flow, yet refuse mediocrity. Grow naturally, but dare to reach higher.
8: Life knows no absolute lows or fixed peaks. Every rise and fall is simply a step upward.
7: So too is life.
8: The layered world of Kuixin Building mirrors the resilience and inclusiveness of Mountain City, and reveals enduring vitality of the great nation.Mountains rise majestically only when they have ups and downs. Roads lead to the stars when even winding.
7: Life has no fixed path. Anywhere can be the place to climb.
8: Wei, the ordinary people always face the sun and move forward, never ceasing our steps.
9: I'm Xie Mengjie. Today, let's feel the real heartbeat of Chongqing. Come with me. Look over there. A train just went right through a building.
10: The monorail train glides straight through the 6th to 8th floors of a 19-story residential building. Not around it, but right through the middle.Here is Lizi Ba Light Rail Station, where you can experience one of the most magic moments in Chongqing. 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
9: It has become the symbol of Chongqing's 80 Magic City creativity.
10: A dedicated observation platform lets you capture this one-of-a-kind engineering marvel.
9: Look, what am I doing? It's so amazing!
10: During holidays, Jiefangbei and Guanyinqiao are packed with crowds. Vehicles are banned on Qianzimen Bridge and Dongshuimen Bridge, which are fully open to tourists from all over the world.
9: This is the inclusiveness of Chongqing, rooted deep in the city's soul.It is such inclusiveness that keeps Chongqing forever fresh and youthful.
10: Chongqing always goes viral anytime and anywhere, thanks to its wisdom, warmth, and inclusiveness.
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1: Everyone, I'm Yang Dan from Chengdu University. The charm of Chengdu lingers in the hot pot aroma, winding through streets and lanes. Today, let's explore streets and alleys of Sichuan together. I grew up in an old neighborhood in Chengdu. The hot pot restaurant down the alley has been streaming since I can remember. A century ago, boatmen on the Yangtze River used clay pots to boil water mixed with chilies, Sichuan peppercorns, veggies, and a little offal to dispel cold and humidity. There were no dining tables in the old days.People squatted by the riverside, huddled around a pot and shared food with chopsticks. That was the earliest form of Sichuan hot pot. The secret of Sichuan hot pot is all in this red soup. It's not just spicy, it's mala. Ma, knobs. La, explodes. Tripe is crisp, tender, and refreshing. A must-order delicacy in Sichuan hot pot.7-up, 8-down rule. Tripe is blanched for 10 seconds, then dipped in classic sesame oil sauce, mixed with garlic, coriander, and scallions. It not only insists spiciness, but also enhances the flavor. The moment it reaches your mouth, whether you are from Sichuan or not, you can't help but say, awesome!Hot pot isn't just food, it's a social ritual for Sichuan people. People sit around the pot, free and equal, with no formal boundaries or social disparity. Sichuan hot pot is far more than just a dish. It is the bond spirit of a river and lakes, the warmth of the streets and alleys, the passion and sincerity carved into the bones of Sichuan people. One pot of hot pot simmers centuries of tales and involvedis the incense of Sichuan people. Welcome to Sichuan. Let's feast on hot pot together.

0: As the saying goes, he who has never been to the Great Wall is not a true man. But if you never tried Gai Wan Tea in Chengdu truly, don't claim you've never been to Chengdu. Today, let me be your guide as we go out for some tea. Come on, let's go. In Chengdu, over a quarter of the residents visit one place every day, the tea house.It's not just a place for drink tea, but also a hub for information exchange, trade, and cultural interaction. Today, the place we've come to is a venue that can be seen everywhere in Chengdu, the tea house. Okay, come on, let's go find tea first. Lover, 上茶。If Chengdu has an iconic symbol, it's undoubtedly the tea house. But drinking tea, while it seems simple, actually has its own set of rules. There are rules to drinking tea. Observe the structure of the Gai Wan tea set. It's divided into heaven, earth, and man. The leader represents heaven, the bowl is man, and the saucer is earth.Brew the tea halfway, let it steep for a while, then top it up. That's the authentic way.
1: 除了中国选手眼中的四川，还有多达43个国家和地区的300多名来华留学生加入了今年活动四川故事的讲述，这也是成都选区今年一个亮点。
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5: Many say Chongqing is the city that defines common sense.
6: The world generally assumes that ground flowers touch the earth and tall buildings pierce the sky, with clear distinctions between high and low.
5: But at Kuixin Building in Jiefangbei, Chongqing, this conventional understanding is completely overturned.
6: What appears to be level ground along the strip is actually the bustling first floor.Yet just a turnway, stepping up, you find yourself on the 22nd floor, still an open flat expanse as if floating above the clouds.
5: In Chongqing, the first floor can also be the 22nd.
6: This is the unique romance and spirit of mountain city. Kuixin Building rises organically along the hillsides and beside the river, following the natural contours without disrupting the landscape.It grows seamlessly across the undulating cliffs of Yuzhong Peninsula. Rather than being constrained by the elevation differences of mountains and rivers,
5: the city has been shaped into an unparalleled three-dimensional terrain. The magical architecture wonder that outsider marvel at have long become part of everyday life for Chongqing residents.
6: Winding mountain paths are nature's gift.Ascending step by step reflects human perseverance. For thousands of years, Chongqing has nestled among mountains and rivers, thriving through water, carving roads through hills, and building bridges over the streams. Rooted in undulating land, it has grown steadily and advanced courageously. The seamless coexistence of the first floor and the 22nd floor embodies a simple Eastern wisdom.
5: Go with the flow, yet refuse mediocrity. Grow naturally, but dare to reach higher.
6: Life knows no absolute lows or fixed peaks. Every rise and fall is simply a step upward.

0: history is life. The layered world of Christian building mirrors the resilience and inclusiveness of mountain city, and reveals enduring vitality of the great nation. Mountains rise majestically only when they have ups and downs, roads lead to the stars when even winding.
1: Life has no fixed path. Anywhere can be the place to climb.
0: Wei, the ordinary people always face the sun and move forward, never ceasing our steps.
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3: During holidays, Jiefangbei and Guanyinqiao are packed with crowds. Vehicles are banned on Qianzimen Bridge and Dongshuimen Bridge, which are fully open to tourists from all over the world.
2: This is the inclusiveness of Chongqing, rooted deep in the city's soul. It is such inclusiveness that keeps Chongqing forever fresh and youthful.
3: Chongqing always goes viral anytime and anywhere, thanks to its wisdom, warmth, and inclusiveness.
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1: For now the traffic is too much.
2: The traffic is affecting us. Business is not moving.
3: By 4 o'clock, hold up, don't they? They disturb passenger where they go Yanoba. Everywhere they go Yanoba, go they inside traffic now. They no go see go out again.So now while I be to also, now so it be while I be.
4: Lagos is the most populated city in Nigeria, and due to its economic growth, the population has been rapidly increasing. We are currently facing different traffic issues, such as congestion in traffic and poor transportation efficiency,
5: bad roads,
4: yeah.

0: make your life easy.
1: Working with CCCC, you have to have a lot of experience. They will make you to know other work that is not within your reach.
2: I think we relate more with the Chinese recently. It's not only in radio. We also have them in some other industries that they're working. People also coming that studied in China. You know, they went to China University for this radio studies. So some of them are back. So we also expect that such relationship will also continue.
3: 我们承建和运营的尼日利亚铁路项目正在不断为非洲人口最多的国家注入活力。展望未来，我们将继续在尼日利亚深耕细作，推动“一带一路”倡议在这里不断的走深走实，为中尼合作注入新的动力。

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0: First, when I met them, they kind of, you know, they even stand a little not close to each other, you know, and I felt that they had this kind of little distance. But they're actually very warm with each other. It's just that inside, it's inside. Not, they don't express it out of them.
1: 叔叔，他问你有没有来世要有没有心愿想完成的？这一辈子就这一次了。
2: 在随后的接触中，他越来越相信自己的判断。李医生与父亲之间需要一次情感的释放，而新疆就是最合适的地方。